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Yeah. 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
1: 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Just a sprinkle starter

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Well, my hands are shaking and my knees.

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Oh, and we all wondered if she would. And it kept running through my mind. This time, he's over her for good.

0: discipline remains, mercifully.
1: Yes, and neither would you, Derek, this star nonsense.
0: Yes.
1: No, it isn't.
0: I'm sure of it.

Sheet as a shotgun, bring your hands home and die. Only the hunter is hunter.

Carnival Arcade, searching everywhere from steeplechase to palisades, in any shooting gallery where promises are made. To walk away, walk away, walk away, walk away from color coats and Whitley Bay. Had to walk away. And girl, it looked so pretty to me, like it always did.